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1: A clear sky tonight. The low will be -2 with frost. Tomorrow, sunny, increasing cloudiness in the afternoon, and a chance of showers late in the afternoon with a high of 13. And Wednesday will be cloudy with a chance of showers and a high of 14.

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1: A clear sky tonight. The low will be -2 with frost. Tomorrow, sunny, increasing cloudiness in the afternoon, and a chance of showers late in the afternoon with a high of 13. And Wednesday will be cloudy with a chance of showers and a high of 14.

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1: A clear sky tonight. The low will be -2 with frost. Tomorrow, sunny, increasing cloudiness in the afternoon, and a chance of showers late in the afternoon with a high of 13. And Wednesday will be cloudy with a chance of showers and a high of 14.

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1: A clear sky tonight. The low will be -2 with frost. Tomorrow, sunny, increasing cloudiness in the afternoon, and a chance of showers late in the afternoon with a high of 13. And Wednesday will be cloudy with a chance of showers and a high of 14.

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0: weekend, we're throwing it back to the 90s. 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
2: 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Truly. 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
1: Sunshine to start, increasing cloudiness this afternoon, and showers coming in tonight. Good morning, I'm Lisa Brandt. Your pinpoint weather details are coming up. Oxford County's drinking water systems continue to score high marks. The latest inspection results going to Oxford County Council this week show a rating of 99.5%, with several systems earning perfect scores, including Woodstock, Tilsonburg, and Tavistock. The report will be discussed during Wednesday's council meeting. Meantime, Norfolk County staff are proposing new fees connected to the county's upcoming waste cart rollout. Council will consider a recommendation this week to charge $50 for cart exchanges and $10 for additional kitchen containers. Residents have until June 12 to request a different cart size before delivery and avoid the exchange fee. May is Sexual Assault Prevention Month, shining a spotlight on consent and awareness. Aaron Lee, a member of the Ontario Domestic Violence Death Review Committee, says prevention starts with challenging harmful myths.
2: And if someone says no, that's a full sentence, full stop. And the notion of, you know, what was she wearing? What was she doing? How did she present? Is really a myth and something that people have held on to for decades now.
1: Lee says creating safer communities starts with education and everyday conversations around respect and accountability. In sports, the Kitchener Rangers could wrap the OHL Championship Series against Barrie tonight. The game goes in Barrie at 7 o'clock. Last night in the NHL, Colorado took a 3-1 lead in their series by beating Minnesota 5-2. In the PWHL, Game 5 between Montreal and Minnesota will take place tonight after being pushed back due to player safety concerns because of illness. The winner will play Ottawa in the Walter Cup final. In baseball, another loss for the Blue Jays. Tampa Bay beat Toronto 8-5. And in the NBA playoffs, Cleveland and Detroit are now tied at 2 games each. Cleveland won last night 112-103. And Oklahoma City took their series 4-0 after another defeat of the Lakers 115-110. No subscriptions, no nonsense. 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
0: 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Pinpoint weather.
1: Sunshine this morning, increasing cloudiness this afternoon, a high of 13 degrees. Showers beginning overnight, possibly a thunderstorm, a low of 8. Tomorrow, showers, likely gusty winds from the southwest and a high of 14 degrees. For Thursday, cloudy, high again of 14. Today's UV index is 7 or high. Tilsonburg's New Country UV report is brought to you by Oxford Awnings, leading provider of shade in southwestern Ontario.
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The soundtrack to some of my closest friends. You can find me in a bar. Tilsonburg's New Country 107.3. It is Chris with you. Good morning. Welcome to a brand new day. Tuesday, May the 12th. And thank you so much for starting your day here with us. Lots to talk about today, including another chance to qualify to go see High Valley at St. Thomas's Memorial Arena coming up July the 31st. You're listening for a High Valley song. And when you hear High Valley on the morning show, so just during the morning show hours, you text Valley to 866-85-BOOST, but you have to wait until you hear the song. I'll give you a hint right off the hop. It's coming up in the 7 a.m. hour. Okay, perfect. Lots to talk about today, including the Season 24 American Idol finale from last night. It was a pretty darn good. We'll talk work week accomplishments. A new documentary on Lorne Michaels is out right now. I'll give you my take on that. New country headlines, including a spoiler alert with Riley Green on Marshalls. We'll talk of Morgan Wallen, Caitlin Clark, all that good stuff, your morning motivation, and a whole lot more. It is a brand new day. You made it. Welcome. Let's get right to it. It's Morgan Griffiths, Just Being Me. It's Tilsonburg's New Country 107.3. Good morning.

out of New Country's 107.3. A good Tuesday morning. It is Chris with you. Thank you so much for stopping by. Sunshine and cloud expected today. Could see some shower activity as well. A high of 13 degrees we're looking at today with a high UV index of 7. Cloudy skies and some showers potentially tonight. Maybe even a thunderstorm overnight. We could see 10 to 15 millimeters of precipitation, so more rain potentially to come. A low of 8 degrees. For tomorrow, cloudy skies, some showers in the forecast, possibly a thunderstorm or two. A high of 14. And for Thursday, cloudy skies, a high of 14 degrees. So we went through a long winter. Now we're going through a roller coaster spring. I can't wait for those hotter temperatures, to be honest with you. I'd rather be sizzling hot than freezing cold. Right now, sitting under the zero mark, minus 4 degrees in downtown Tilsonburg. We'll introduce you to your May the 12th. Coming up next, here's Tim Hicks, Whiskey Does, on our Tuesday morning. You

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1: Good morning. I'm Mac Vincent from the OxfordToday.ca newsroom, and here's what's going on over the next 48 hours in the region. Today, skating is taking place at the Tillsonburg Community Center. 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Regardless of your situation, their knowledgeable team has the resources to assist you in taking the first step towards your goals easily, quickly, and confidentially. Tomorrow, pickleball is on again at the Lions Auditorium from 1 p.m. until 3 p.m. In sports, some varsity baseball as Glendale High School hosts Huron Park Secondary School at Sam Lamb Baseball Field at noon. 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
0: 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Pinpoint weather.
9: Sunshine this morning, increasing cloudiness this afternoon, a high of 13 degrees. Showers beginning overnight, possibly a thunderstorm, a low of 8. Tomorrow's showers, likely gusty winds from the southwest and a high of 14 degrees. For Thursday, cloudy, high again of 14. Today's UV index is 7 or high. Tillsonburg's New Country UV report is brought to you by Oxford Awnings, leading provider of shade in southwestern Ontario.
0: Let's admit it, waking up is hard. But listening to us isn't. Wake the fun up with Chris Soares on Tillsonburg's New Country 107.3.

I like the way we talk. So we should take a walk and talk about the things you

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1: Tulsa-Bergs New Country 107.3 on our Tuesday morning, minus 4 degrees in downtown Tulsa-Berg. That was at Nate Holler, Ain't Like Me. We're going to see Nate Holler on the stage at Turtle Fest, June the 20th, coming to Tulsa-Berg. Hopefully, looking to get Nate on the show in the next week or so. We'll keep you updated on that. So good morning to you. Tuesday, May the 12th. It is International Nurses Day today, of course. Fibromyalgia Awareness Day today. Limerick Day. Nutty Fudge Day as well. Let's head to the calendar for this on May the 12th. On this date, 1870, Royal Assent passed for the Manitoba Act of 1870, approving Manitoba becoming a province of Canada. May 12th, 1885, Battle of Batoche. Louis Riel and the Métis, defeated by Frederick Middleton, led to the collapse of the provincial government of Saskatchewan and the surrender of Riel. May the 12th, 1978, the Commerce Department announced that hurricanes would no longer be named only after women. On this date, 1958, U.S. and Canada formed the North American Air Defense Command, the long form of NORAD. And May the 12th, 1980, the date of the first nonstop trans-North American balloon flight landed in Saint-Félicité, Quebec. Maxie Anderson and son Christian piloted the Kitty Hawk for 5 days. Celebrity birthdays today. Rami Malek from Bohemian Rhapsody and No Time to Die turns 45 today. Actress Amy Wheatin is 48. Kim Fields from the TV show The Facts of Life turns 57. She was Tootie on the show. Skateboarding legend Tony Hawk is 58. Stephen Baldwin, 60 today. Emilio Estevez is 64. I just had the urge to watch Young Guns when I get home later. Kix Brooks, half of Brooks and Dunn, 71 today. Steve Winwood is 78. We're underway on this Tuesday, May the 12th. Good morning to you and welcome. That's

Claus, one beer away. Tilsonburg's at New Country 107.3. Happy Tuesday morning. Welcome to the show. Sunshine and cloud. Could see some shower activity right now. Minus 4 degrees in downtown Tilsonburg. Don't forget, around the 7:40-ish mark this morning, we're going to take care of our Tuesday shout-outs. So make sure you get them in, whether it's somebody's birthday, anniversary, maybe a graduation wish, all that good stuff. 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Today is International Nurses Day, dedicated to recognizing the vital role nurses play in healthcare systems and society. The theme for this year's celebration is Our Nurses, Our Future. Empowered nurses save lives. It emphasizes the need for stronger support systems, safer workplaces, and better opportunities for nurses. And the theme is part of a broader effort to improve healthcare outcomes and address global health challenges. The International Council of Nurses has been celebrating this day since 1965 and is now seen in over 100 nations worldwide. Back in January of 1974, the 12th of May was chosen to celebrate the day as it is the anniversary of the birth of Florence Nightingale, the founder of modern nursing. Today is International Nurses Day. We toast, hold a glass up, we cheers, we clap, we honor all of our nurses for the work that they do on a daily basis. We truly appreciate your efforts. Thank you.

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1: Good morning. I'm Mac Vincent from the OxfordToday.ca newsroom with what's good in Tilsonburg. A big shout out to the community in Tilsonburg after an incredible turnout for this year's Clean and Green initiative during Earth Week. 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And yes, Clean and Green Tilsonburg will be back next year. Check out more at OxfordToday.ca.
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0: 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Pinpoint weather.
13: Sunshine this morning, increasing cloudiness this afternoon, a high of 13 degrees. Showers beginning overnight, possibly a thunderstorm, a low of 8. Tomorrow, showers, likely gusty winds from the southwest and a high of 14 degrees. For Thursday, cloudy, high again of 14. Today's UV index is 7 or high. Tilsonburg's New Country UV report is brought to you by Oxford Awnings, leading provider of shade in southwestern Ontario.

Kane Brown on our Tuesday on New Country's 107.3. That was a woman. Welcome to the show. Some events happening this morning locally. Public skating at the Tillsonburg Community Center, 10 a.m. until 11:30 this morning. Also, pickleball, Lions Auditorium at 9:30 a.m. until 11:30. Must be 18 years or older. Bring your own equipment. Also, community employment services will be at the Plattsville Library this morning from 9 a.m. until noon. And regardless of your situation, their knowledgeable team has the resources to assist you in taking the first step towards your goals, even if it means just refreshing the resume a little bit. They can help you at the Plattsville Library starting at 9 a.m. this morning. Coming up next hour, we're going to speak with Police Constable Catherine Lockwood. It's a special week this week. We'll have our morning motivation. 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Your chance to qualify to see High Valley in St. Thomas. Hint, hint. It's coming up next hour. Listen for the High Valley song. That plus a whole lot more. Just a few tickets left to see this guy coming up later this month, May the 28th, Tillsonburg Community Center, Dallas Smith, on our Tuesday with Use Me on New Country.

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1: Sunny this morning, increasing cloudiness this afternoon, high of 13 degrees and showers coming tonight. Good morning, I'm Lisa Brandt. Your pinpoint weather details are coming up. The Repeat Offender Parole Enforcement Squad is asking for the public's help locating a federal offender wanted on a Canada-wide warrant. Police say 45-year-old Edward Seary is wanted for breaching his statutory release while serving a 3-year sentence for possession of drugs for the purpose of trafficking. Investigators say Seary is known to visit Simcoe, Hamilton, Six Nations, Cambridge, London, and Windsor. You can see a photo of Seary on the Oxford West OPP Facebook page. This week, Norfolk County Council will consider a recommendation to charge $50 for cart exchanges as new waste carts are being rolled out and $10 for additional kitchen containers. You have until June 12th to request a different cart size before delivery and avoid the exchange fee. Bystander responsibility is a major focus during Sexual Assault Prevention Month in May. Member of the Ontario Domestic Violence Death Review Committee, Aaron Lee, says everyone has a role in speaking up when they see troubling behavior.
2: You want to confront misogynistic, inappropriate jokes and bantering about anybody in community and any particular group in community, including the 2SLGBTQIA community.
1: Lee says prevention of sexual assault depends on people taking action and challenging harmful attitudes. In sports, Game 4 of the Kitchener Rangers series with the Barrie Colts goes tonight in Barrie, and Kitchener could take the OHL championship tonight. They're up 3-0. Last night in the NHL playoffs, Colorado defeated Minnesota 5-2 to take a 3-1 lead in their series. In the PWHL, Game 5 between Montreal and Minnesota will happen tonight after it was pushed back due to player safety concerns. The winner will play Ottawa in the Walter Cup final. The Blue Jays fell to Tampa Bay 8-5. And in the NBA, Cleveland beat Detroit 112-103. That series is tied at 2 games each. And Oklahoma defeated the LA Lakers 115-110 to win that series 4-0. No subscriptions, no nonsense. 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
0: 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Pinpoint weather.
1: Sunshine this morning, increasing cloudiness this afternoon, a high of 13 degrees. Showers beginning overnight, possibly a thunderstorm, a low of 8. Tomorrow, showers, likely gusty winds from the southwest and a high of 14 degrees. For Thursday, cloudy, high again of 14. Today's UV index is 7 or high. Tilsonburg's New Country UV report is brought to you by Oxford Awnings, leading provider of shade in southwestern Ontario.
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Could see some rain today, right now, about minus 4 degrees in downtown Tillsonburg. And welcome. That was Nate Smith, Tyler Hubbard, After Midnight on New Country's 107.3. It is hour number two. Lots to go over this hour. So I'm going to tell you everything that's going to happen. Morning Motivation's coming. We're going to do our shout outs around 7:40. So make sure you get your shout outs in right now. You can email us celebrate@mbcmedia.ca. 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Also this hour, you're listening for the song from High Valley. It's not going to be introduced. Maybe, maybe not, probably not. Once you hear the song from High Valley, you need to text Valley to 866-85-BOOTS. And if you do that correctly, after the song plays or while it's playing, I'll even give you that, you will be qualified to see High Valley July 31st at St. Thomas's Memorial Arena. That plus Police Constable Catherine Lockwood joins the show talking about a special week this week starting today. A full-packed hour number two. Let's start with some Kenny Chesney. Living in Fast Forward. Good Tuesday morning. 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

Dean Brody, A Man Without a Woman, Tilsonburg's New Country 107.3. Don't forget, in just under half an hour's time, our shout-outs. Make sure you get them in, all right? Coming up in just under half an hour's time. Also, you're listening for High Valley this hour. Once you hear the song by High Valley, text Valley to 866-85-BOOTS, and you're qualified to maybe go see them in St. Thomas in July. So, good morning. It is Tuesday, May the 12th. Sunshine and cloud today. Chance of a few rain showers, a high reaching about 13. And today's International Nurses Day. A chance to recognize the incredible nurses who care for us in hospitals, clinics, long-term care homes, and right here in our communities. Their compassion, patience, and strength make a difference every single day, often in moments when people need it most. So today's motivation is simple. Kindness matters. A smile, a thank you, or even a few encouraging words can brighten someone's entire day. Whether you're caring for others or just trying to get through your own busy Tuesday, remember that small act of compassion goes a long way. Make it a great day out there. Let's do that together. And that is your morning motivation for your Tuesday, May the 12th. Coming up, friend of the show, Police Constable Catherine Lockwood. It's Bailey Zimmerman featuring Luke Combs. Backup plan on our Tuesday.

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1: Good morning. I'm Mac Vincent from the OxfordToday.ca newsroom, and here's what's going on over the next 48 hours in the region. Today, skating is taking place at the Tillsonburg Community Center. 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Regardless of your situation, their knowledgeable team has the resources to assist you in taking the first step towards your goals easily, quickly, and confidentially. 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Do you have an event coming up that you want people to know about? Send it to us at oxfordtoday.ca. Your weather is next.
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0: 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Pinpoint weather.
10: Sunshine this morning, increasing cloudiness this afternoon, a high of 13 degrees. Showers beginning overnight, possibly a thunderstorm, a low of 8. Tomorrow's showers, likely gusty winds from the southwest and a high of 14 degrees. For Thursday, cloudy, high again of 14. Today's UV index is 7 or high. 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

0: Zach Topf, South of Sanity, Tilsonburg's New Country 107.3. Still to come, our shout-outs, our birthdays, anniversaries today. And maybe in about under 20 minutes, you might hear a song from High Valley. When you hear High Valley, text Valley to 866-85-BOOTS. Chance to qualify for a pair of concert tickets. This week is Road Safety Week, coast to coast across the province. It runs from today until the 18th. The national campaign aims to encourage safe driving and reduce injuries and deaths on Canadian roads. We happened to catch up with Constable Catherine Lockwood earlier this week.
1: During Road Safety Week, police are looking for drug and alcohol impaired driving, fatigue impaired driving, as well as distracted driving, aggressive driving, and driving without seatbelts.
0: And Lockwood had told us that something as simple as wearing a seatbelt can save lives, but some drivers still forget to buckle up.
1: I think what happens is they just jump in the car and they forget to click and go. Laws are designed to help make sure that people are being safe. Seatbelts are designed to protect us in the event that there's an accident. So we want to make sure and reiterate to our public that they are taking that second to engage that seatbelt so that we can keep everyone safe.
0: And of course, one of the big four, distracted driving. Lockwood says using a cell phone while driving can be extremely dangerous.
1: The set fines for cell phones has increased to like $1,000. And there's also a driver's license suspension that's attached to it upon conviction. So unfortunately, we have to work together.
0: Friend of the show, Police Constable Catherine Lockwood talking at Canada Road Safety Week, which starts today and runs through until the 18th. Make sure you are doing everything you can to be safe out there. It should be 365 days a year, not just 1 week a year. Still to come, shout outs and some High Valley coming your way. Here's Keith Urban on our Tuesday in Straight Line on New Country.

0: like a ritual, man.
1: We've got those positive vibes to get you through your morning. Wake the fun up with Chris Soares on Tilsonburg's New Country 107.3.

Justin Briggs, New Country 107.3. Good morning. It's Chris with you. Welcome to the show. We have sunshine and clouds. Sun's out right now. Actually looks pretty good. Right now, minus about 4 degrees in downtown Tillsonburg. Time now for our shout-outs for our Tuesday. You can submit yours anytime, preferably a day in advance to make sure they get on the air. You can email us, celebrate@nbcmedia.ca. You can go to our website, oxfordtoday.ca, under the community tab. Is the form to fill out, or you could text your message to 866-85-BOOTS. On our shout out list today is a golf buddy of mine, Wayne Tuck, celebrating his 50th birthday, milestone day today. Welcome to the club, Wayne. Love Kim and the kids, and of course, the boys. Happy birthday. Happy birthday to Jake Mello. Jake, hope you have a fantastic day today. Jake is one of the players I coached way back in 2012. We won an Ontario Minor Hockey Championship. He was part of that roster. Fantastic team. Have a great day, Jake. Happy birthday to Tracy Calder. Love your family. Have a great day, Tracy. We'll see you soon. Happy birthday to Kelly Mole as well from your husband and family. Happy birthday to Jeff Pereira. Hope you have a great day today. Jeff and anyone celebrating on this Tuesday, May the 12th, hope you have a fantastic day. Still to come, your chance to qualify to go see High Valley in St. Thomas. Make sure you're listening for a High Valley song before 8 o'clock. It's Ella Langley on our Tuesday and Be Her. Good morning.

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1: Good morning. I'm Mac Vincent from the OxfordToday.ca newsroom with what's good in Tillsonburg. Earth Week turned into a major community effort as residents came out in full force for the Clean and Green Initiative. Hundreds of volunteers, more than 600 total, formed 36 teams and spent the week fanning out across town. Parks, school grounds, ravines, other public spaces were all cleaned, and the difference is noticeable. By the end of the cleanup, 31 designated areas had been completed, along with several extras that were tackled along the way. In all, volunteers gathered about 783 kilograms of litter, and everything was properly disposed of. Organizers say the response was a clear sign of local pride and environmental commitment. Clean and Green Tillsonburg will return in 2027. Check out more at oxfordtoday.ca.
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0: 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Pinpoint weather.
10: Sunshine this morning, increasing cloudiness this afternoon, a high of 13 degrees. Showers beginning overnight, possibly a thunderstorm, a low of 8. Tomorrow, showers, likely gusty winds from the southwest and a high of 14 degrees. For Thursday, cloudy, high again of 14. Today's UV index is 7 or high. 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

Oh, and Wriggling and Moonshiners on New Country's 107.3. Good Tuesday morning. Thank you so much for stopping by and hope you're off to an awesome start today. Sunshine and cloud. Could see some wet stuff periodically throughout our Tuesday. Right now, about -4 degrees in downtown Tilsonburg. I was looking at the roster for artists in and around the area over the next few months, and it's pretty darn good. Of course, we have Dallas Smith coming to the Tilsonburg Community Center at the end of the month, May the 28th. Nate Haller takes the Turtle Fest stage coming up Father's Day weekend here in Tilsonburg on June the 20th. A couple of really good Canadian acts at the Norfolk Pro Rodeo in July. George Canyon on July 17th. Aaron Perchette July 18th. Brett Kissel going to hit Strathroy August the 6th. That's just down the road as well. And, of course, we have High Valley St. Thomas Memorial Arena July the 31st. Make sure that when you hear the High Valley song this hour, you text Valley to 866-85-BOOTS to qualify into the draw to win a pair of tickets to see High Valley in St. Thomas July 31st. Make sure you're listening for that High Valley song. Actually, with Lisa coming up top of the hour, local news, sports, and weather, why don't we play High Valley now? Sound good? Make sure you text us, 866-85-BOOTS, and don't say, I'm never a good help for you in the morning.

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2: 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On a train.

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1: Sunshine to start, increasing cloudiness this afternoon, and showers coming in tonight. Good morning, I'm Lisa Brandt. Your pinpoint weather details are coming up. Oxford County's drinking water systems continue to score high marks. The latest inspection results going to Oxford County Council this week show a rating of 99.5%, with several systems earning perfect scores, including Woodstock, Tilsonburg, and Tavistock. The report will be discussed during Wednesday's council meeting. Meantime, Norfolk County staff are proposing new fees connected to the county's upcoming waste cart rollout. Council will consider a recommendation this week to charge $50 for cart exchanges and $10 for additional kitchen containers. Residents have until June 12 to request a different cart size before delivery and avoid the exchange fee. May is Sexual Assault Prevention Month, shining a spotlight on consent and awareness. Erin Lee, a member of the Ontario Domestic Violence Death Review Committee, says prevention starts with challenging harmful myths.
2: And if someone says no, that's a full sentence, full stop. And the notion of, you know, what was she wearing? What was she doing? How did she present? Is really a myth and something that people have held on to for decades now.
1: Lee says creating safer communities starts with education and everyday conversations around respect and accountability. In sports, the Kitchener Rangers could wrap the OHL Championship Series against Barrie tonight. The game goes in Barrie at 7 o'clock. In the PWHL, Game 5 between Montreal and Minnesota will take place tonight after being pushed back due to player safety concerns because of illness. The winner will play Ottawa in the Walter Cup Final. In baseball, another loss for the Blue Jays. Tampa Bay beat Toronto 8-5. And in the NBA playoffs, Cleveland and Detroit are now tied at 2 games each. Cleveland won last night 112-103. And Oklahoma City took their series 4-0 after another defeat of the Lakers 115-110. And now here's Playoff Fever, supported by Shackleton Auctions.
3: In the playoffs, to be successful, you need to ride your horses, and Colorado's doing just that. Assistant captain Nathan MacKinnon did it again. He scored in 5 straight games as Colorado dumped Minnesota 5-2 for a 3-1 series lead. You want to talk balanced scoring? The Avalanche tied atop the standings with Philadelphia in the postseason for the most different goal scorers with 16. Elsewhere, Professional Women's Hockey League playoffs, Montreal-Minnesota Game 5 pushed till today due to player safety concerns over illness last night. The winner plays Ottawa in the Walter Cup Final. I'm Chris Soares, NHL Playoff Fever continues next at noon.
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0: 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Pinpoint weather.
1: Sunshine this morning, increasing cloudiness this afternoon, a high of 13 degrees. Showers beginning overnight, possibly a thunderstorm, a low of 8. Tomorrow, showers, likely gusty winds from the southwest and a high of 14 degrees. For Thursday, cloudy, high again of 14. Today's UV index is 7 or high. Tillsonburg's New Country UV report is brought to you by Oxford Awnings, leading provider of shade in southwestern Ontario.
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Jason Aldean, we back, opening up hour number three on Tilsonburg's New Country 107.3. Welcome and a good Tuesday morning. A new study from 4-Day Week Global found that employees can accomplish as much in a 33-hour work week as in a 38-hour work week. Plus, those who kept their 4-day schedule for a year whittled another hour off their work week and reported even greater improvements in their mental and physical health. Would you be able to do that? Can you trim your full week into maybe 33 hours? I think I can. I do wear a lot of hats here at work, but it's all about task management and task allocation, right? When do you need to do stuff? What time you need to do stuff? What day do you need to do certain tasks? It's all about organization, and you'll find that your day and maybe your week becomes a whole lot better and actually does help your mental and physical health for sure. A little tidbit there from your 40-hour work week. Coming up, new country headlines. It's Jordan Davis. Turn this truck around on our Tuesday morning. It's time.

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0: Nate Heller, Thought About You. Of course, Nate coming to Tilsonburg's Turtle Fest on June the 20th, the Father's Day weekend this year. Time now for new country headlines. And if you are a fan of Marshall's and you have not seen Sunday's episode yet, here comes a spoiler alert. Make sure you maybe lower me down a little bit for about 20 seconds and then turn us back up starting now. Marshall's this week, Roddy Green's character passes away. It was a kind of a sad scene, and I really enjoyed his role, but he's no longer there. When Morgan Wallen walked out on stage in Indianapolis for the latest performance of his Still the Problem tour, he was joined by basketball phenom Caitlin Clark. It's pretty cool. It's on the social media. Caitlin really excited to be on stage. Idol season 24 finale took place yesterday. Carrie Underwood, one of three judges, got on stage with Motley Crue. Awesome. Delivered a two-song set featuring Home Sweet Home and Kickstart My Heart. The collaboration brought serious rock energy to the stage. Underwood headbanging throughout the performance. Towards the end, flames erupted behind them, amplifying the intensity of the moment. It was actually pretty good. I watched it last night. She did a great job with Motley Crue. And of course, the finale, which means there was a special announcement.
1: After the nationwide vote and an incredible season, the winner of American Idol 2026 is
0: That's right, Hannah Harper officially named the season 24 winner of American Idol during last night's three-hour finale. She secured a spot in the top two alongside Jordan McCullough. And that's your new country headlines for your Tuesday on New Country.

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1: Good morning. I'm Mac Vincent from the OxfordToday.ca newsroom, and here's what's going on over the next 48 hours in the region. Today, skating is taking place at the Tillsonburg Community Center. On Tuesdays and Thursdays, public skating runs from 10 a.m. to 11:30 a.m. Today, pickleball is on at the Lions Auditorium from 9:30 a.m. to 11:30 a.m. Today, Community Employment Services is at the Plattsville Library from 9 a.m. to noon. Regardless of your situation, their knowledgeable team has the resources to assist you in taking the first step towards your goals easily, quickly, and confidentially. Tomorrow, pickleball is on again at the Lions Auditorium from 1 p.m. until 3 p.m. In sports, some varsity baseball as Glendale High School hosts Huron Park Secondary School at Sam Lamb Baseball Field at noon. 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Send it to us at oxfordtoday.ca. Your weather is next.
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0: 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Pinpoint weather.
8: Sunshine this morning, increasing cloudiness this afternoon, a high of 13 degrees. Showers beginning overnight, possibly a thunderstorm, a low of 8. Tomorrow, showers, likely gusty winds from the southwest and a high of 14 degrees. For Thursday, cloudy, high again of 14. Today's UV index is 7 or high. Tillsonburg's New Country UV report is brought to you by Oxford Awnings, leading provider of shade in southwestern Ontario.
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Brett Kissel, Let Your Horses Run on New Country's 107.3 on our Tuesday morning. And Saturday Night Live UK has been renewed for a second season now, with 12 more episodes coming up from fall of this year through till early 2027. So speaking of Saturday Night Live, a little sidebar here. Recently uploaded online, streaming online, is a new documentary featuring Saturday Night Live creator Lorne Michaels from when he first left Canada for the United States to try and get something done, and how Saturday Night Live became an every week kind of tradition. The Lorne Michaels doc, it actually is pretty good. So if you have time, what did it stretch about? I think it was about 90 minutes or just shy of 90 minutes. And it was very interesting. I'm a Saturday Night Live fan. The stars and the characters that have gone through that show since Lorne created the show, unbelievable roster. So the Lorne Michaels documentary is streaming online right now. If you're looking for something to watch tonight, check it out. It is really, really good. It's our Tuesday morning, sunshine and cloud, chances of some rain eventually later today. Right now, still at about -4 degrees in downtown Tilsonburg. It's George Burge and Luke Bryan on our Tuesday. Ride, ride, ride. Good morning. I threw it

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Wake the fun up with Chris Soares on Tilsonburg's New Country 107.3.

Wink. Yeah, Neil McCoy on our Tuesday. Give me that wink. Tilsonburg's New Country 107.3. Good morning. Welcome to the show. Coming up May the 27th, so just at the end of the month, 6 to 8 p.m., Tilsonburg Fire Department are hosting a sensory-friendly event. It's a free event. There'll be no lights or sirens for those who benefit from reduced noise, lower lighting, and a calmer environment. You can register at fireprevention@tilsonburg.ca. It's happening May the 27th, 6 to 8 p.m., put on in part by the Tilsonburg Fire Department, the Oxford County Paramedic Service, OPP, Autism Canada as well. Full details on our community calendar at oxfordtoday.ca. Coming up, your Tuesday version of Did You Know? It's Dylan Scott on New Country.

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1: Good morning. I'm Mac Vincent from the OxfordToday.ca newsroom with what's good in Tillsonburg. A big shout out to the community in Tillsonburg after an incredible turnout for this year's Clean and Green initiative during Earth Week. More than 600 volunteers, made up of 36 teams, rolled up their sleeves to help clean parks, trails, schoolyards, ravines, and public spaces across town. 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By the end of the event, roughly 783 kilograms of garbage was collected and all properly disposed of. Organizers say the event really showed the pride people have in their community and the environment. And yes, Clean and Green Tillsonburg will be back next year. Check out more at OxfordToday.ca.
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0: 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Pinpoint weather.
11: Sunshine this morning, increasing cloudiness this afternoon, a high of 13 degrees. Showers beginning overnight, possibly a thunderstorm, a low of 8. Tomorrow, showers, likely gusty winds from the southwest and a high of 14 degrees. For Thursday, cloudy, high again of 14. Today's UV index is 7 or high. Tillsonburg's New Country UV report is brought to you by Oxford Awnings, leading provider of shade in southwestern Ontario.
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Thistlebrook's Community Center coming up May the 28th. That's where he's going to be. Dallas Smith there with Cheap Seats on New Country's 107.3. Good Tuesday morning time now for our Tuesday version of Did You Know? All right, in case you're traveling anytime soon in the northeastern part of the state of Ohio, Did You Know? For what it's worth, there have been several reported Bigfoot sightings there. Just saying. Did you know over 600,000 Trump supporters put down $100 last year so they could get their own Trump mobile phone? You guessed it. They're still waiting. Did you know joking on the job strengthens bonds between employees? We do that here. We joke around. Great staff here. Improving communication and performance, a study from the University of Missouri at Columbia suggested. And did you know the average woman has 38 things in her purse? 38. Please tell me what all 38 are, or how do you even get past 10? Text me 866-85-BOOTS, ladies. I want to know, do you have 38 things in your purse? And that is Did You Know on your Tuesday. It's the new one from Ella Langley, Morgan Wallen, I Can't Love You Anymore. Good Tuesday morning.

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Welcome to your 9 o'clock workday kickoff on New Country's 107.3. That was Tyler Joel Miller there with Under the Influence. Also heard from Billy Currington opening up our final hour together. Don't forget the town of Tilsonburg looking to get your feedback on a recreation satisfaction survey. You must be 16 years or older. It takes about 10 to 15 minutes. It's confidential. One response per household. Full details at the town of Tilsonburg's website and our website, OxfordToday.ca. Well, it's

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1: Sunshine and cloud for the most part today. Could see some rain as well. A high of 13 degrees. A high UV index of 7. Cloudy tonight. Chance for more rain. Maybe a thunderstorm overnight. Could see 10 to 15 millimeters of rain overnight. A low of 8 degrees. For tomorrow, cloudy showers. A high of 14. For Thursday, cloudy. Also a high of 14 degrees. Right now, minus 3 degrees on our Tuesday morning in downtown Tilsonburg.

Coastal Works, New Country 107.3. Jason Aldean, Don't Tell Me Insider, 9 o'clock workday kickoff. And Kix Brooks celebrating his 71st birthday today. Of course, one half of Brooks and Dunn. And here they are right now with My Maria on our Tuesday. My Maria.

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It is a 9 o'clock workday kickoff on New Country's 107.3. Dirk Bentley checking in there with American Girl. Have you seen that new Matt Damon, Ben Affleck Netflix crime drama, The Rip? I've seen it. It is pretty darn good. There is some story behind this, though. They're being sued by two Miami-Dade Sheriff's Office officers, Jason Smith and Jonathan Santana. The lawsuit claims the film is inspired by the real 2016 Miami Lakes narcotics raid, in which over $21 million was seized, the largest cash seizure in Miami-Dade history, and that it harms the reputation of the two officers. If you know the story of the movie, it's going to be tarnished no matter how you look at it, plain and simple.

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1: That was Smith featuring Hardy there. Some things never change. Also heard at times ticking from Justin Moore on Tilson Riggs New Country 107.3. For you pickleballers, some action today and tomorrow. This morning, 9:30 a.m. till 11:30 at the Lions Auditorium. Tomorrow, same place, Lions Auditorium 1 until 3 tomorrow afternoon.

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your Tuesday morning. It is Tilson Murray's New Country 107.3, and it is your 9 o'clock workday kickoff. Good morning. It's Chris with you, Tim Hicks there. Talk to Time. Also heard of Jade Eagleson featuring Dean Brody. More drinking than fishing. All right, that's going to do it for our time together on this Tuesday morning. Dave is in next to take you through your mid-morning. Don't forget, tomorrow we'll open things up with your Wednesday Wake the Fun Up with Chris at 6 a.m. Hope you have an awesome day today. Happy International Nurses Day to all the nurses out there for the work that you do on a daily basis. It is truly appreciated. And your chance again tomorrow to qualify to see these guys in St. Thomas at the Memorial Arena coming up July the 31st. I'll leave you with High Valley on this Tuesday. Tilson Murray's New Country 107.3. Have a great day.

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Country 107.3. It's Dave Devine, Ella Langley, currently on our Dandelion Tour. She got two stops in Ontario this summer. One of them being July 16th. She's playing TD Coliseum in Hamilton. Here's a new song called Be Her, New Country 107.3.

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20: Clouding up through this afternoon. Today's high is 13. Showers, risk of a thunderstorm tonight down to 8. Tomorrow, more showers, risk of a thunderstorm again. Quite windy. Tomorrow's high is 14. Cloudy at 14 on Thursday.

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country at work. It's Dave Devine. 310 men on a survey said they don't know this about their wife. Don't know why you need to commit this particular thing to memory, but I'll tell you what it is in about 15 minutes. Corey Kent with Coe Wetzel. He was Rocky Mountain Low. New country at work.

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Have to. New country at work. It's Dave Devine. On a survey, 3 out of 10 men said they don't know this about their wife. The answer is her favorite salad dressing. 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I think it's a little bit more important to have a birthday or an anniversary committed to memory, not her favorite salad dressing. Dylan Scott now, new country at work. Girl.

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8: Clouding up through this afternoon. Today's high is 13. Showers, risk of a thunderstorm tonight at 8. Tomorrow, more showers, risk of a thunderstorm again. Quite windy. Tomorrow's high is 14. Cloudy at 14 on Thursday. We'll

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country at work. State of Mind, did you go see Mortal Kombat 2 over the weekend? Well, it made $41 million over this past weekend, doubling its original Mortal Kombat 1 in ticket sales. High Valley, Ellison Krauss, Do This Life, New Country at Work.

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frustrated work and state of mind. You probably can't hear enough of Ella Langley right now. I mean, she's on fire. She's released her brand new album called Dandelion. She's on her Dandelion tour now. Two stops in Ontario this summer, too, by the way. She's playing TD Coliseum Hamilton on the 16th of July, and on the 17th, she's playing Ottawa Blues Fest. Here's Choosing Texas, New Country at Work. Yeah.

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I'll tell you what that answer is in about 15 minutes. 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
1: Sunny today, increasing cloudiness this afternoon, and a chance of showers tonight. Good afternoon, I'm Mac Vincent. Your pinpoint weather details are coming up.
2: It's with an extremely heavy heart that I have to deliver some devastating news. A 7-year-old child and a 53-year-old adult, both from Norfolk County, have been located deceased in the waters of Lake Erie after being reported overdue.
1: That was Sergeant Ed Sanchuk breaking some terrible news yesterday. What we know is emergency crews, including the Canadian

0: Coast Guard responded Monday afternoon to reports of overdue boaters near St. Williams. Police say the pair were located approximately 2 nautical miles offshore by a passing boater before being recovered from the water by the Coast Guard. The OPP Traffic Incident Management and Enforcement Team is assisting with the ongoing investigation. Oxford County Council will receive an update this week showing the county's drinking water systems continuing to score high marks. The latest inspection results bring the overall compliance rating to 99.5%, with several systems earning perfect scores, including Woodstock, Tilsonburg, and Tavistock. The report will be discussed during Wednesday's council meeting. Meantime, Norfolk County staff are proposing new fees connected to the county's upcoming waste cart rollout. Council will consider a recommendation this week to charge $50 for cart exchanges and $10 for additional kitchen containers. Residents have until June 12th to request a different cart size before delivery and avoid the exchange fee. And May is Sexual Assault Prevention Month, shining a spotlight on consent and awareness across our listening area and beyond. Aaron Lee, a member of the Ontario Domestic Violence Death Review Committee, says prevention starts with challenging harmful myths.
1: And if someone says no, that's a full sentence, full stop. And the notion of, you know, what was she wearing? What was she doing? How did she present? Is really a myth and something that people have held on to for decades now.
0: She says creating safer communities starts with education and everyday conversations around respect and accountability. In sports, the Kitchener Rangers look to finish off a sweep in the OHL Finals tonight after a double overtime win over Barrie on Sunday. In the NBA, the Spurs host Minnesota and Cleveland takes on the Pistons. And the Blue Jays take on Tampa Bay. And now, here's Matt Latour with NHL Playoff Fever, supported by Shackleton Auctions.
2: Game 4 between Montreal and Buffalo tonight is a big one, especially if you're rooting for the Sabres. The Habs come into tonight's matchup on home ice after outscoring Buffalo 11-3 in Games 2 and 3, while Sabres coach Lindy Ruff is not making any excuses, saying his team needs to play their best game of the season tonight if they want to tie the series. Elsewhere, the Ducks and Golden Knights will break a 2-2 tie, while in the PWHL, Montreal and Minnesota will play a deciding Game 5, with Ottawa waiting for the winner in the Walter Cup Finals. I'm Matt Latour. Playoff Fever returns next at 4.
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8: 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Pinpoint weather.
0: Sunshine with an increasing cloudiness this afternoon and a chance of showers and low of 8 tonight. Tomorrow, showers ending in the morning, then cloudy with a chance of showers. A risk of a thunderstorm early in the morning. Windy with gusts up to 60 kilometers per hour expected. A high of 14 and low of 6. And on Thursday, mainly cloudy with a high of 14.
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It's Dave Devine. According to a survey from Manpower.com, one in five of us will do this at work just for 5 minutes of peace and quiet. The answer is hide out in the bathroom. Have you ever done that? I can honestly say I've never hidden the bathroom for 5 minutes of peace and quiet. 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
0: 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Pinpoint weather.
8: Clouding up through this afternoon. Today's high is 13. Showers, risk of a thunderstorm tonight at 8. Tomorrow, more showers, risk of a thunderstorm again. Quite windy. Tomorrow's high is 14. Cloudy at 14 on Thursday.

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0: 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On a

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It's Day Divine. Today is the day. If you're a Starbucks fan, Starbucks summer menu arrives today. It's Tim and the Glory Boys. 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

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It's Dave Devine. The Otterville Bridge replacement started yesterday, so expect delays along Oxford Road 19. 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

New country at work. It's Dave Devine. 3 out of 4 dog owners believe their pet can predict this. My golden noodle sure can't. I'll tell you what the answer is in about 15 minutes. Tucker Wetmore now with his new song called Brunette. New country at work.

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0: you can trade work. 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
0: They don't know what's going on until they hear a crack of thunder, and then they dive under the coffee table and hide from it. Morgan Griffiths, here's Just Being Me, New Country at Work.

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1: Plotting up through this afternoon. Today's high is 13. Showers, risk of a thunderstorm tonight down to 8. Tomorrow, more showers, risk of a thunderstorm again. Quite windy. Tomorrow's high is 14. Cloudy at 14 on Thursday.

trade work. It's Dave Devine. Ella Langley is seriously on fire right now. She just released her Dandelion album a couple weeks back. She went on tour. She's got two stops in Ontario this summer, including July 16th at TD Coliseum Hamilton. She's playing Ottawa Blues Fest on July 17th. Here she is with a brand new song along with Morgan Wallen called I Can't Love You Anymore. New country at work.

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country at work. It's Dave Devine. Rami Malek celebrates his 45th birthday today. Just watched his new movie over the weekend, just released to Paramount. Nuremberg, along with Russell Crowe. It's a good movie. It's long. A little slow at parts, but still a good movie nonetheless. Maybe add it to your watch list for the weekend. Jason Aldean now. His new song's called Don't Tell on Me. New country at work.

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country at work. It's Dave Devine. Yesterday, Trinette and I were having this little debate about how to make peanut butter and jam on toast. What goes on first, the peanut butter or the jam? I say the peanut butter, because otherwise the peanut butter won't spread if you put the jam on first. And she said, no, the jam goes first, which was completely wrong, but I finally got her to come around to my side. She now agrees that peanut butter has to go on first. I'm out. Trinette's in next. Nate Smith now. New country at work.

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New Country Afternoon's Megan Patrick, safe place to break. Dierks Bentley's got some stops coming up in Montreal and Toronto on Luke Combs' My Kind of Saturday Night Tour. Here he is with She Hates Me, New Country Afternoon's.

0: 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Ugh, the burden of being this cool is exhausting. 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

Country Afternoons. Vincent Mason just recently played a show in Toronto. This weekend, he's in Las Vegas as part of ACM Next Wave Country's Beach Bash, and he'll also be joining Morgan Wallen for a few shows before he heads back to Nashville for CMA Fest in early June. Here's Brett Kissel, Cowboys and Dreamers, New Country Afternoons.

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4: 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Pinpoint weather.
12: Sunshine with increasing cloudiness this afternoon and a chance of showers and low of 8 tonight. Tomorrow, showers ending in the morning, then cloudy with a chance of showers. A risk of a thunderstorm early in the morning. Windy with gusts up to 60 kilometers per hour expected. A high of 14 and low of 6. And on Thursday, mainly cloudy with a high of 14.

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0: we just play that song before the other country station? 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Yeah, that's our bad. We'll just try to keep being amazing. 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

New Country Afternoons, Jade Eagleson, Rodeo Queen, Megan Maroney. She's definitely a queen of country music, leading the nominations for the upcoming Academy of Country Music Awards happening this weekend. Here's Beautiful Things, New Country Afternoons.

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Free Afternoons. Blake Shelton recently missed Gwen Stefani's opening night with her and No Doubt at the Sphere. That's because he was playing his own show also in Vegas at the Coliseum at Caesar's Palace. He called out his manager, actually, about the fact that he booked him a show the same night as Gwen Stefani's show. But I think that's happening at least a couple of times over the next couple of weeks in Vegas. And it's an exciting week down there. Going country with the Academy of Country Music Awards happening this weekend. We've got a song from Blake Shelton up after Josh Ross, New Country Afternoons.

to judge, but it's because your Office playlist is... frankly, it's tragic. Tilsonburg's workforce listens to New Country 107.3.

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0: 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Pinpoint Weather.
9: Sunshine with increasing cloudiness this afternoon and a chance of showers and low of 8 tonight. Tomorrow, showers ending in the morning, then cloudy with a chance of showers. A risk of a thunderstorm early in the morning. Windy with gusts up to 60 kilometers per hour expected. A high of 14 and low of 6. And on Thursday, mainly cloudy with a high of 14.

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Let's play. Here's your question. According to a recent survey, one in four people have done this in a parking lot before going inside. What do you think the answer is? Text in your guess. 866-85-BOOTS. According to a recent survey, one in four people have done this in a parking lot before going inside. Text it in for Trinette's Trivia, New Country 107.3.

New Country Afternoons, Alan Jackson, Don't Rock the Jukebox. His final farewell concert, not until June, but he is going to be performing as part of the National Memorial Day concert from the Ryman Auditorium in Nashville. That's happening on Sunday, May 24th. It'll be live on PBS. Here's Tucker Wetmore, Brunette, New Country Afternoons.

0: charts? I mean, I'm shocked. 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I never saw that coming.
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Country 107.3. He'll be performing this weekend at the Academy of Country Music Awards. Kane Brown's Woman. Trinette's Trivia, the question. According to a recent survey, 1 in 4 people have done this in a parking lot before going inside. I've done it, and I've done it multiple times. The answer is sat in the car to finish a song. According to a recent survey, 1 in 4 people have sat in the car to finish a song in the parking lot before they go inside, especially if it's an Ella Langley song. Here's Be Her, New Country 107.3.

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Country Afternoons, Nate Holler, Thought About You. He's got a few Ontario shows happening this summer, including Tilsonburg Turtle Fest on June the 20th. You can go to NateHoller.com for info. 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
1: Increasing clouds this afternoon, a chance of showers tonight. Good afternoon, I'm Evelyn Macko. Your pinpoint weather details are coming up. The bodies of a 53-year-old Norfolk County man and his 7-year-old son have been recovered from Lake Erie after the pair failed to return from a boating trip Monday. The Canadian Coast Guard, along with the OPP, recovered the bodies 2 miles from shore near St. Williams, according to OPP Sergeant Ed Sanchuk.
2: I just want to take this opportunity to send out our deepest and sincerest condolences to all family members and friends that are affected by this tragedy. As a father, I can't even imagine what you're going through, and each and every one of you are in our thoughts.
1: According to police, both were wearing life jackets at the time of the incident. Norfolk County residents will be paying new fees to modernize garbage collection. A new curbside collection system using specialized bins that will be emptied into a truck using a robotic arm launches September 28th. Later this summer, each household will get 2 free carts, one for garbage, the other for organics. If you want a different size, it'll cost you $50 or $10 for extra kitchen containers for organics. In sports, the Kitchener Rangers look to finish off a sweep in the OHL Finals tonight after a double overtime win over Barrie on Sunday. Spurs host Minnesota and Cleveland takes on the Pistons in NBA action. The Jays take on Tampa Bay. And NHL playoff fever continues. Here's Kennedy Freeman, brought to you by Shackleton Auctions.
3: A huge night ahead for Canadian hockey fans. First up, Montreal can take full control of their series as they host Buffalo in Game 4, currently up 2-1 after a strong 6-2 win last time out. Later, Vegas and Anaheim meet in a pivotal Game 5, with that series deadlocked at 2 wins apiece. And in the PWHL, it's finally winner-take-all between Montreal and Minnesota in Game 5 tonight, after the matchup was postponed over illness concerns yesterday. I'm Kennedy Freeman. Playoff fever returns tomorrow morning at 8 o'clock.
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0: 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Pinpoint weather.
1: Increasing clouds, a chance of showers, and a low of 8 tonight. Tomorrow, showers ending in the morning, then cloudy, chance of showers, a windy high of 14. And Thursday, mainly cloudy with a high 14. I'm Evelyn Macko.
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0: 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Pinpoint weather.
8: Increasing clouds, a chance of showers, and a low of 8 tonight. Tomorrow, showers ending in the morning, then cloudy, chance of showers, a windy high of 14. And Thursday, mainly cloudy with a high 14. I'm Evelyn Macko.

New Country Afternoons, John Morgan, Jason Aldean, Friends Like That. Zach Topp's got a couple of Ontario shows coming up in August. He's playing Rogers Stadium in Toronto on the 6th. The following day, Canadian Tire Center in Ottawa. Here he is with South of Sanity, New Country Afternoons.

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New Country Afternoons, Jody Messina, Heads Carolina, Tails California. Not that you need to hear this, but that song turning 30 years old this year. And it was actually part of American Idol recently, where one of the contestants performed it. And Jody Messina was left in awe just watching her perform it, too. It's pretty cool. Check it out. Stella Lefty now. Here's Boston, New Country Afternoons. On a

Country Afternoons. Josh Ross, single again. The Academy Country Music Awards this Sunday. It's the 61st. They'll be held at the MGM Grand Garden Arena in Las Vegas. Shania Twain is hosting the ceremony for the very first time. Megan Maroney leads with the most nominations with 9 awards. How appropriate, considering the album and the tour, Cloud Nine. And Cody Johnson's got a few nominations and will be performing as well. Here he is with The Fall. New Country Afternoons.

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New Country 107.3, The Recklaws, Dean Brody with Hometown Heroes. The Recklaws will be performing in their hometown as part of the Hometown Heroes Tour. They're bringing along Dean Brody to a number of Ontario stops. 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
1: When the sun rises, we're here. 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

0: both from Norfolk County, have been located deceased in the waters of Lake Erie after being reported overdue.
1: The bodies of the father and son were located 2 nautical miles offshore near St. Williams. They failed to return from an excursion on Monday. While police are continuing investigation, they do say the pair was wearing a life jacket at the time of the incident. Drink up! Oxford County's drinking water systems continue to score high marks. The overall compliance rate is 99.5%, with several systems earning perfect scores, including Woodstock, Tilsonburg, and Tavistock. Norfolk County staff is proposing new fees connected to the county's upcoming waste cart rollout. Council will consider a recommendation this week to charge $50 if you want to exchange the one that you'll be getting for free later this summer, and $10 for additional kitchen containers for organics. Residents have until June the 12th to request a different cart size before delivery and avoid the exchange fee. In sports, the Kitchener Rangers look to finish off a sweep in the OHL finals tonight after a double overtime win over Barrie on Sunday. The Spurs host Minnesota, and Cleveland takes on the Pistons in NBA action. The Jays take on Tampa Bay. No subscriptions, no nonsense. 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
1: Increasing clouds, a chance of showers, and a low of 8 tonight. Tomorrow, showers ending in the morning, then cloudy, chance of showers, a windy high of 14. And Thursday, mainly cloudy with a high of 14. I'm Evelyn Macko.
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Megan Maroney, 9 nominations for this Sunday's Academy of Country Music Awards. We'll see how many she comes home with. 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
11: Increasing clouds, a chance of showers, and a low of 8 tonight. Tomorrow, showers ending in the morning, then cloudy, chance of showers, a windy high of 14. And Thursday, mainly cloudy with a high 14. I'm Evelyn Macko.

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Russell Dickerson, happened to me. Will you be digging in the garden this weekend? Well, we've got you covered when it comes to the tips and tricks. 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

Country Afternoons. Rodney Atkins watching you. I'm Trinette. Will you be watching the Academy of Country Music Awards this weekend? Shania Twain hosting for the very first time. Ella Langley will be one of the performers. Will we see Morgan Wallen? Find out Sunday, Academy of Country Music Awards. I Can't Love You Anymore. 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
2: Increasing clouds this afternoon, a chance of showers tonight. Good afternoon, I'm Evelyn Macko. Your pinpoint weather details are coming up. The bodies of a 53-year-old Norfolk County man and his 7-year-old son have been recovered from Lake Erie after the pair failed to return from a boating trip Monday. The Canadian Coast Guard, along with the OPP, recovered the bodies 2 miles from shore near St. Williams, according to OPP Sergeant Ed Sanchuk.
3: I just want to take this opportunity to send out our deepest and sincerest condolences to all family members and friends that are affected by this tragedy. As a father, I can't even imagine what you're going through, and each and every one of you are in our thoughts.
2: According to police, both were wearing life jackets at the time of the incident. Norfolk County residents will be paying new fees to modernize garbage collection. A new curbside collection system using specialized bins that will be emptied into a truck using a robotic arm launches September 28th. Later this summer, each household will get 2 free carts, one for garbage, the other for organics. If you want a different size, it'll cost you $50 or $10 for extra kitchen containers for organics. In sports, the Kitchener Rangers look to finish off a sweep in the OHL Finals tonight after a double overtime win over Barrie on Sunday. Spurs host Minnesota and Cleveland takes on the Pistons in NBA action. The Jays take on Tampa Bay. No subscriptions, no nonsense. 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
1: 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Pinpoint weather.
2: Increasing clouds, a chance of showers, and a low of 8 tonight. Tomorrow, showers ending in the morning, then cloudy, chance of showers, a windy high 14. And Thursday, mainly cloudy with a high 14. I'm Evelyn Macko.
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New Country Afternoons, Tucker Wetmore Brunette. It was about a year ago that he released his debut album, and he's been working on some new music, and he says three things are inspiring his new music. He says, my life, because it's a crazy one. He says, God, and my family. Being able to talk to my family and friends back home every once in a while on the phone or whatnot. Good inspiration for some new music. Megan Patrick's going to have some inspiration, too. She's got a baby on the way and actually just announced she won't be playing as many shows as she originally expected because she wants to rest up. Good plan, Megan. New Country Afternoons.

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0: 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Pinpoint weather.
12: Increasing clouds, a chance of showers, and a low of 8 tonight. Tomorrow, showers ending in the morning, then cloudy, chance of showers, windy high of 14. And Thursday, mainly cloudy with a high 14. I'm Evelyn Macko.

Country Afternoons. Have you thanked a nurse today? National Nursing Week is this week, and today is actually International Nurses Day, adopted by the Canadian Nurses Association, supported by organization The Power of Nurses to Transform Health, highlighting their critical role. My mom's a nurse. I've got a couple aunts that are nurses, too. If you know a nurse, maybe touch base with them today and just say thank you for all you do. Jason Aldean, Don't Tell on Me, New Country Afternoons.

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1: New Country Afternoons, Kane Brown, Bury Me in Georgia. He'll be in Vegas this weekend performing at the Academy of Country Music Awards. The artist that's leading with 9 nominations. We'll hear from after Vincent Mason. Wish you well. New Country Afternoons.

Afternoons, Megan Maroney, 6 months later, 9 nominations for her at the Academy of Country Music Awards this weekend. Ella Langley's got a bunch too, and she'll be performing. This is Be Her, New Country Afternoons.

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New Country Afternoons, Dean Brody, a man without a woman. It's official. We have a date. Dean Brody, new music, new album coming out June 26th. Can't wait. I'm Trinette. Head down to here for now. I'll talk to you again tomorrow on New Country Afternoons.

0: 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That's cute. We only played it like 100 times last month. 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

0: 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Pinpoint weather.
1: Increasing clouds, a chance of showers, and a low of 8 tonight. Tomorrow, showers ending in the morning, then cloudy, chance of showers, a windy high of 14. And Thursday, mainly cloudy with a high 14. I'm Evelyn Macko.

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